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0: Tahu FM, that's Kahau 35 featuring Rob Ruha. Last week, actually, got to perform with Rob Ruha at a show. He's Timothy Mann, had his whole band. It was beautiful, man. We've got some Corella coming up with Under the Covers.
1: Under the Covers.
0: Yep. What you gonna do? And then we've got some Faith Evans of Love Like This.
1: I never knew love like this before.
0: Waves on Vapes. But here's Black Eyed Peas with I Got a Feeling. You're on Tahoe.

0: Mate, my hooky mic did. We've got some Sons and Water coming up. They'll be performing on the Gold Coast next month, late August. So make sure you go check out where they're going to be. Stan Walker, but here's my favourite artist right now, Chris Brown and Yug Thug with Go Crazy here on Tahu.
1: 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Ākonga Māori studying at university, wānanga or in vocational education and training can apply for a range of Ngāri Mū Scholarships. 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

Tahu FM, kohone tēnei, up the mighty New Zealand Warriors, another big game this weekend. Hey, I'll let you know more in the next break. We've got some outcast Scallo, but here's Sun and Water with No Mai. You want Tahu?

Welcome back, those outcasts of Heia. Up the mighty New Zealand Warriors, another big game this weekend. Round 22, Warriors take on the Gold Coast Titans. Into Gold Coast, a second home. Saturday 1st August, SEBA Super Stadium. 5 p.m. New Zealand kickoff time. Get amongst it. Don't miss it if you're on the Gold Coast this weekend. Get after it. Go be there and support, man. Let's go. We've got some Ngāli Te Wehi, Davido. But here's Lady Six with Whaia Te Māramatanga. You're on top.

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10: What's good, it's 1 o'clock, we've got 2 more hours. Happy Friday, be with me all the way to 3 o'clock. Got some Commodores, Fugees with Swizzle Yeager, but here's Sam V. Rolling your eyes, shout out to my brother, you're on tahu.

Tahoe FM, this is Oyega of Isle of View. We've got some Dave and Tim's coming up with Rain Dance. Commodores with Easy. I met the bass player for the Commodores at the end of last year. He's Timothy Mann. And then we've got Fugees right now with Ready or Not. Here on Tahoe.

let's get the party started. 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That's when I knew that your heart was scarring. 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Like, wait, babe,

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1: Bahoo FM, there's Devin Thames with Raindance. Coming up, we've got UB40, Dilla Street, Brandy and Monica of The Boy Is Mine. Keep it locked, come out, don't you mind.
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Tahoe FM, you might know, but a few Fridays ago I dropped a new waiata, Māori waiata, with one of the great vocalists straight out of Aotearoa. She was the Māori Moana, you might know, you might not know. I'll let you know in the next break. Got some Olivia Dean, Prince, but here's UB40 with 1 in 10. Keep it locked, the beat of the South.

Tahoe FM, there's Olivia Dean with a couple of minutes. A couple of Fridays ago, I dropped a new Waita Muriaroha of my friend Jaden Randall. She was the Māori Moana. It's a nicey vibe. Shout out to my boy Rory Noble, who produced it. But yeah, go run it up. Go check it out. We dropped a new music video recently too, so run it up. Let's go. Got some Give You On Header. Wizkid, but here's Origin Roots. Aotearoa, Kotaua. You're on Tahoe.

0: Welcome back. Coming up to 2 o'clock on your Friday. We've got one more hour, so let's finish strong. You're on Tahu.
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2: 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Happy Friday. We've got one more hour. Let's finish strong. Got some hops coming up. Doja Cat. Here's Alamei with 100. You're on.
3: Tahu.

Kahua FM, there's Doja Cat of Paint the Town Red. We've got some Whitney Houston with Exhale coming up. The Black Seeds of Cool Me Down. But right now, I've got my boy Shay out of Kiriroa Hops with Kia Mo. Shout out to Tawaroa who produced it. And we've got Matt on the producing. Because why? Hey, I meant Tawaroa on the writing. Matt from No Filter from Sons of Zion with the producing. Let's go. You're on Tahu.

0: Welcome back. That was Whitney Houston with Exhale. Coming up after the break, we've got Kehlani featuring Usher, Bob Marley and the Wailers with Coming In From The Cold. Some nicey vibes. Keep it locked. The Beat of the South.
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Tahoe FM, say time of the day, kupu o te rā. This one will be useful, eh, for your friends who love to eat carbs, you know, because why? Eh, high protein, low carbs. So I'll let you know in the next break. You might know, you might not know. But hey, that's all we do. We've got some Jasmine Sullivan, Ricky Reed, but here's Sub Tribe and Casual Healing with Te Waka. You're on Tahoe.

Wahoo FM, ko te kupu o te rā. 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Let's push. Got some Justin Timberlake coming up, Share Food tomorrow, people. But here's Michael Jackson with Rock With You. Keep it locked. We don't have long now. You're on.

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9: Kia ora, e wā, just looking ahead at what our weather is looking like tomorrow. 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But cloudy and drizzly tomorrow. 9 is the high, but it's dropping to -2 overnight. 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
9: Kia ora, FY, ko Jay Stanley. No mai ki te hōtaka filling in for the kaze po this week. She'll be back next week. Hope you're having a beautiful Friday, wherever you are. Your weekend is almost here. Last day of July today, which means we're literally 4 weeks away from spring. Looking forward to it, no mai. In the mix, Corella and Mario, but kicking us off this hour, rei, a rawa ko Chardonnay, me tawa ta hine manea, here on Tahu.

Subway FM. Corella there with Raumati. Jay singing with you on Te Ihi. Bit of a gig event, guys. If you're stuck for ideas this weekend, how about this? In Ōtautahi, Midwinter Christmas Market happening tomorrow from 10 until 6 at Wolfbrook Arena. It's an indoor market featuring crafts, gifts, kai, local stalls and winter treats. Ideal for the whole whānau. And the New Brighton Beach Cleanup is happening at New Brighton Beach tomorrow from 11 until 1 p.m. It's a chance for whānau to get outdoors and help care for our Tai Isle. And Waihopai, Southland Stags versus Otago tomorrow, 5:05 p.m. at Rugby Park. In Waihopai, the Stags kick off their NPC season at home against Otago. So it's a big local rivalry and great for the whole whānau. And the Southern Farmers Market happening this Sunday from 9:30 until 1:30 p.m. at Invercargill Railway Station. Fresh produce, local stalls, there's crafts, plenty of local flavour and fun for the whole whānau, and it's free entry as well. Coming up next, bit of Mikey Mays with Solo, but right now, Just a Friend. It's Mario. Tahu.

0: morning, welcome to Whakarongo on Queer. Kia tahu, Jay Sang almost here. Coming up after the break, new music from Coterie. Lay your head on my shoulder. Let your heart roll in. Breezy Jam, Free Friday Arvo, and Post Malone featuring Smiley. Then you left in the dust, unless I stuck by you. That's coming up after the break, here on Tahu, the beat of the sound. I think you
1: love a... Ngai tahu whānau, Nohoanga season has now closed. But here's one to plan ahead. Each year, Nohoanga sites are open August 16th to April 30, giving you the chance to reconnect with whenua and gather kai. 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

O te wai panamu, hori shoa and te wehi with Catch a Wave. Okay, hang on with you. Well, it's an election year, Ewha, and if you're looking to change between the Māori and general role, you've got until next Thursday, 12 midnight, 6th of August. Otherwise, you'll stay on your current role for this election. With that in mind, this Sunday, 10:30 a.m. on TVNZ1 and TVNZ Plus, Marae are hosting the first live Māori electorate debate for the election year. Focusing on Te Taitonga, Scotty Morrison is the host, and he caught up with Liana. I've got that up next. Right now, Kauri, lay your head. Tau.

0: I'll be feeling the beat of the South called Jace Tierney. Well, Liana caught up on her show Te Ata, caught up with Scotty Morrison, who is hosting this weekend the first Māori electorate debate focusing on Te Tai Tonga. Check it out.
1: Kei te whakarongo koe ki Tahu FM. Kia ora. No mai ki te ata. Welcome back to the show with me, Liana. It's so good to have you tuned in this morning. This Sunday, 10:35 a.m, Marae is hosting Te Tai Tonga live debate, hosting Scotty Morrison. He joins me on the show this morning. Tēnā koe.
2: Tēnā koe, Liana. Tēnā koutou, ngā kai whakarongo.
1: Great to have you on the show. Now, tell us, what is Te Tai Tonga, the electorate, for those who don't know and for those who can vote? What's this all going to be about?
2: Well, hei tēnei rā tapu nei, ka tū te tuatahi o ngā wānanga tau tūtū a Marae, e hāngai pūana ki ngā rohe pōtū Māori. 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So this Sunday, Marae is going to host its first live Māori electorate debate of the 2026 general election. So we're covering all the electorates leading up to the election. 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But the focus this Sunday is Te Tai Tonga, Aotearoa's largest Māori electorate. 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So it's an opportunity for voters in Te Tai Tonga to hear directly from the candidates before they cast their vote. So yeah, important debate this weekend.
1: Yes, and it's something that if you are old enough or you're registered to vote, that you join in on these kaupapa, on these discussions, because what will you be discussing?
2: Well, ko ngā kaitono i te tūru Māori o te Tai Tonga, ko tāku te Ferris e tū motu hake ana, ko Lisa Marie Murch, mā te Pāti Māori, Mananui Ramsden, mā Reipa, tāku te Lisa te Morenga, mā ngā kākariki. 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So all four of the candidates for Te Tai Tonga will be in studio this weekend. So that's Tāku Te Ferris, who's independent, Lisa Marie Murch, who's with Te Pāti Māori, Mananui Ramsden from Labour, and Dr. Lisa Te Morenga, who's with the Green. So live debate on the issues that matter most to Te Tai Tonga e hoa. So there'll be housing, healthcare, rangatahi, representation, and koenei ngā kaupapa hei wānanga mā rātou, ko ngā kaupapa whare hauora rangatahi. Te tū a te Māori roto i ngā ainga o te wānei. We know that we've had a testing 3 years under the current government, so what's their perspective on where Māori are positioned at the moment? Ka rongo rā tātou i tēnā, heaha rātou e whakapono nei, ko au rānei, te tangata tika hei reo hei māngai mo te Tai Tonga mō ngā tau e toru e tū mai nei. And the viewers will also hear why each candidate believes they're the right person to represent Te Tai Tonga in Parliament over the next 3 years.
1: Tēnā koe, Scotty Morrison. So it's happening this Sunday, 10:35 a.m, live debate. You can watch it on TVNZ or TVNZ Plus. Te Tai Tonga debate live this Sunday. Hey, Scotty, thanks so much for your time this morning.
2: Thank you for having me. It's a pleasure to be on your show. Tēnā koutou.
0: Scotty Morrison there talking to Liana. Just a reminder, for you to be able to vote for your local Māori seat candidate, you need to be in the Māori role. If you're not, you've got until next Thursday to change from the general role, or else you'll stay in your current role for this election. Coming up, we've got YG Māori and Neo, but right now it's Hone, Maumahara.

Top FM, the beat of the South in a circle there with Bad Boys. The theme to Cops, if you grew up in the 90s, you definitely recognise that jam. This from F119, the next Hobart of Week is coming up next Thursday at 10 a.m. It's about screening for cancer and gout. They'll have the Screen South team and rheumatology nurses joining us to provide information on cancer screening and gout. So early detection, they say, save lives. More information, head on to their Pukamata Rewa Marae. Tawas, Stan Walker for you right now with Manawa Maya Matariki here on Tahu.

get right. No diggity, no doubt. Yeah. Black Street Productions. We out, right. We out. Whakarongo mai ki a Tahu FM.

0: 8 of the Sound Test. Hang on with you. On Te Ihi on your Friday right now. It's coming up till 4 o'clock. I'll be back after your news sport highlights with Neo. We've got Shaggy in the mix and a throwback from Kino Watson. So keep it locked here on Tahu.
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0: Nau mai hoki mai e pua ki te hōtaka te ihi. Chase Hanger with you on your Friday. Right now it's just after four. Weekend is almost here e pua. Coming up in the mix, bit of Shaggy and Marker. But right now was Fire, YG Marley. Tahu.

0: Top FM Marka, te rā me tō aeta I kā rua, Jay Singer with you. On Te Ihi. Stay updated with all the latest events and news stories happening around the Takiwā on Tahu News. Here's the latest. As homeless all over Aotearoa wait in anticipation for Parliament's decision on a bill that could displace rough sleepers, well, Tautahi's growing red zone community will have to move on regardless. So Wetlands Groves community of over 100 homeless have received notice from the Christchurch City Council that wetland development in the area will go ahead, and they have until the 28th of Feb 2027 to find a new home. Tahu News team went down there to interview some of the whānau there. So check out that interview on Tahu News Pukamata. Kenan Watson taking us back. We'll bring it on up next. Right now, Shaggy, it wasn't me here on Tahu.
1: Yo, man.
2: Yo.
1: Open up, man.
2: What do you want, man?
1: My girl just caught me.
2: You made her catch you?
1: I don't know how I let this happen.
2: The who?
1: The girl next door, you know? I don't know what to do.
2: Say it wasn't you.

0: Sick Funk, Tay Wee Hee.
1: Oh, is there anybody who cares? Do you care?
0: Coming up after the break here on Top.
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4: What's up, this is Tipini here, the West Side Hora. You're listening to Aotearoa's Best, right here on the Beat of the South, Tahu FM. Yeah, boy!

Top FM, Kohu, 10 Day Call Chase, you with me on Te Ihi. Coming up next, Stray Fu's legendary album, Navigator, celebrating 25 years this year, and he's touring Aotearoa. We've got double passes to give away. I'll let you know how you can get your hands on one. Up next, right now, Kohu Te Wai.

WFM Rory Noble there with me, Aha Air. Jace hanging with you. Shay Fu's epic album Navigator is celebrating 25 years, and to celebrate, he's taken his band The Crates right around the country to celebrate. We've got double passes to give away to the Waihōpai show, a double pass for Ōtautahi, and a double pass for Ōtepoti. All you need to do is text us, text 389 with your name, your favourite Shay Fu song, and let us know which concert you want to go into the draw. Liana will draw a winner out for those three shows on her show Te Ata on Monday. Again, what's your favourite Shay Fu song? Text it and your name and the place you want to go and see him at to go into the draw. Text number 389. Here's one of my faves. It's Random, Shay Fu, here on Tahu.

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12: Kia ora, ko Jace Tene. I've been filling in for the Kazi Poe this week while she's been at the island, in the islands, living her best life. She's back next week. Right now it's just after five. Your weekend is almost here, Ewa. Let's get back into some waiata coming up. Beyonce featuring Sean Paul, but in Mohi in the mix. Right now, Maoli and Britt Young, Broke Heartbreak. Tahu.

Pui FM te ha o te waipanemu Jay Spithia on te ihi. Coming up next, my kupu Māori mō te rangi. Today, the 31st of July, is Lifeguard Appreciation Day. With that in mind, a young 16-year-old lifeguard has gone viral right around the world for an almost impossible life save. That's up next. Right now, it's the Diamond. Don't run. Tahu.

0: 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Kei te whakarongo koe ki a tahu, Chase with you.
1: Chase's kupu o te rangi.
0: Anei, whakarauora. Whakarauora is to save someone's life or to rescue. Today, the 31st of July, is Lifeguard Appreciation Day. And with that in mind, big massive shout out to a 16-year-old Santa Cruz lifeguard called Ryder. This was his first day on the job. He's been called a hero after rescuing a 10-year-old boy who was swept out by massive waves at a beach in California. Witnesses say the teen battled powerful tsunami-like surf, repeatedly disappearing beneath the waves, never letting go of the boy after a dramatic struggle. He safely brought the boy back to shore where he was reunited with his whānau and checked by paramedics. His mum said he was simply just doing the job that he loves. Now, the president of the United States Lifesaving Association said, "The first thing I see when I look at that video is an extremely brave young man putting his life on the line to save someone else's." And he said, "That is so much water moving, so much power, the poise and the training and the confidence of this young man to stay with that rescue. That had to take everything that young man had. 16 years old too. I got over to save someone's life or to rescue." Queen Pen up next. All right now, Beyonce and Sean Paul, Baby Boy. Tahu.

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Top FM, the beat of the Sour Taste. Hang on with you on your Friday. Welcome back to the show. Well, right now, the Dock Edge Festival is bringing world-class documentaries to Waitotahi this weekend at the Jack Mann Theatre, University of Canterbury. From inspiring local stories to powerful international films, it's your chance to experience some of the best documentary storytelling from Aotearoa and around the world. We've got double passes to give away. I'll let you know more details on how you can get yourself some of those up next. Right now, ko te wai to hou na Bruno Mars. This is Dance With Me. Tahu.

Top FM, the beat of the sound. Jace hanging with you. Welcome back to the show. The Dock Edge Festival is on this weekend in Ōtautahi. We've got two double passes to give away to Unlikely Kin. It's screening on Sunday, the Jackman Theatre at UC, University of Canterbury. This documentary explores the connection between Wales forests, conservation and whakapapa through a Māori lens. To enter, head on to our Tapu FM Facebook page for all the details. All you need to do is just tag someone you want to take with you. Again, win double passes to Unlikely Kin this weekend on our Tahu Pukamata. All right, now up next with Wake Up right now with his Waiata Anthem, Tau Utu Utu. Here is Stan Walker on Tahu.

0: cycling this weekend?
1: Yeah, heading out tomorrow.
0: Okay, remember to have a hmm.
1: Eh?
0: Yeah, go hard, but have a hmm first. And wear all that fancy protective gear you've got. Because you're the best with getting the kids to help in the community garden, and we're going to need all hands on deck if we're going to get those tomatoes as big as last year.
1: Yeah, those tomatoes were like volleyballs. Will do.
2: 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So have a hmm and think, if you get hurt, who gets harmed? Find out more at acc.co.nz.
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12: Nau mai hoki mai, ko Jace Chennai with me on Friday evening on Te Ihi. Right now it's just after 6, 31st of July, so tomorrow's the 1st of August, obviously, and literally weeks away from spring. I cannot wait. Coming up, Sade, at ease, and for you right now with Under the Covers, Corella on top of...

Tahu, the Beat of the South, Jace with your aunt, Te Ihi. Well, this year is an election year, and if you're looking to change between roles, so if you want to change from the general role to the Māori role, you've only got until 12 p.m. on the 6th of August. You've only got till next Thursday. Otherwise, you'll stay on your current role for this election. With that in mind, this Sunday, Marae are hosting the first live Māori electorate debate. I've got more details next. Right now, with Better Khalid, you're on tone.

Tahu te ha o te waipanamu, Jase hanging with you. This Sunday at 10:30 a.m, tune into TVNZ1 or TVNZ Plus. Marae are hosting the first live Māori electorate debate for the year, and this Sunday it's Te Tai Tonga. So going head to head, Tāku Te Ferris, Lisa Marie Murch, Mananui Ramsden, and Dr. Lisa Te Moiringa, discussing key issues around housing, healthcare, cost of living, opportunities for rangatahi, and representing one of Aotearoa's largest electorates. Te Tai Tonga stretches right from Pōneke through to Te Waipanamu, to Rakiura and the Chatham Islands. So again, it's happening this Sunday at 10:30 a.m. Now, again, a reminder, you can only vote for your local Māori seat representative if you're on the Māori roll. If you're not and you want to change, you've got until next Thursday to do that. So go to vote.nz if that's for you. At ease up next for How Deep Is Your Love right now. Sade, Sweetest Taboo. On Tahu.

0: with Fiamme is there. Their rendition of a classic Bee Gees jam, How Deep Is Your Love? Jay singing with you. Coming up after the break, a bit of reggae from Korda.
1: It's time for revolution. It's a struggle just to find a solution. Taking troubles back to Babylon.
0: And a Friday jam from Tupac. Featuring Ashanti. 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

Te Hao, Te Wai Panuma, Chase hanging with you. Up next, I'll keep you updated on the latest news stories happening around the Motu on Tahu News. But right now, with this latest, I'm home, Te Wehi, here on Tahu.

My hooky, my FY, Kete Hōtaka, Te Ihi, Jason Gumbus here. Stay up to date with all the latest news stories happening right around the Motu on Tahu News. Here's the latest. As homeless right around the country wait in anticipation for Parliament's decision on a bill that could displace rough sleepers, Ōtautahi's growing red zone community will have to move on regardless. So Wetlands Groves, community of over 100 homeless, have received notice from the council, Christchurch City Council, that wetland development in the area will go ahead. They've got until the 28th of Feb to find a new home. Where will they go? Check out that interview on Tahu News Facebook. Tupac up next. Right now, though, it was a good day. Ice Cube on

0: Welcome to the 80s. 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
2: Hoia nei ngā rongorongo kōrero o tēnei haora.
3: In this update, the Waitangi Tribunal has castigated the government over plans to repeal some treaty references in law and recommended an immediate halt. Cabinet agreed to remove or amend references in 19 pieces of law, which require the Crown to honour, have regard to, or take into account the Treaty of Waitangi. Political reporter Ethan Griffiths has more.
4: The government says the references are inconsistent, but the tribunal says Cabinet's rationale is flawed and it breaches the treaty. It says the move significantly damaged the Crown-Māori relationship and it hasn't considered impacts on Māori. But Justice Minister Paul Goldsmith says the government will push ahead and the law needs to have certainty.
3: The High Court has ruled the government's gang patch ban breaches the Bill of Rights after it heard a case from a patched gang member. The Wellington man, convicted of wearing a cap with gang insignia, took his claim to the High Court in September. Emily Ansell reports.
5: This week, Justice Cheryl Gwynne agreed with the claim, ruling it's an unjustified breach of the right to freedom of expression. But with Parliament supreme, the ruling has no effect unless the government chooses to respond. Justice Minister Paul Goldsmith says the law's meant to be tough and it won't be changing.
3: Opportunity Party leader Kule Wong says National supporters aren't pleased the Prime Minister ruled out working with her party after the election. Opportunity's named a 40-strong candidate list today. On Monday, Chris Luxon said National won't work with Opportunity if it's voted into Parliament. Wong says she's had numerous National voters reach out to her since.
6: Messages from former National voters that were disappointed in Christopher Luxon's comments.
3: And a 28-year-old's been arrested after a car was driven into Otago Harbour in what's being described as a one-man crime wave. Police say they were called to the submerged car and reports of vehicle tampering and break-ins in South Dunedin and Port Chalmers. That's news. In sport, tonight's NPC opener for Tasman and North Harbour and Nelson sees a stacked Mako team take on some perennial underdogs. One of the home team's All Blacks, halfback Noah Hotham, admits the team have plenty of confidence about their chances, and not only tonight.
7: It's a high ceiling for this group. We've got lots of potential and lots of talent, so it's just about making sure that we really, really strive to be the best we can be. We've got the players for it. We've got the cattle, that's for sure.
3: A third straight Commonwealth Games medal and a second career gold for weightlifter David Leaty. He's won in Glasgow courtesy of a combined 389-kilo lift in the 110-plus kg division. Leaty's paid tribute to coach Tina Ball on Sky Sport.
8: Being able to do what she does, being able to program me and keep me motivated to come into training and just hitting the numbers I need to hit. I don't need to do ridiculous numbers in training, you know what I mean? And it challenges my ego sometimes.
3: In contrast, two-time defending champion Tom Walsh settled for shot put silver with a 21.03-metre heave, 68 centimetres shy of his outdoor season best. That's sport. I'm Stuart Willey.

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0: Celebrating 25 years of The Navigator, Eccles Entertainment presents An Evening with Shay Fu and the Crates, with special guests Aradna, Betty Ann and King Kapisi.
1: Kia ora te whanau. Yeah, 25 years of The Navigator, Shay Fu and the Crates. 10 shows from Invercargill to Auckland in October. Let's go!
0: Don't miss this fully reserved and seated concert presented in two halves. 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
1: Oia nei ngā rongorongo kōrero o tēnei haora.
2: In this update, the government's holding firm despite the Waitangi Tribunal finding a proposal to remove treaty references in law breaches the treaty. Political reporter Ethan Griffiths has more.
3: The coalition's removing or rewording treaty references in 19 laws, which currently range from honouring the treaty to taking it into account. Cabinet says there needs to be consistency, but the tribunal's found the moves not informed by evidence, and there hasn't been meaningful engagement with Māori. Justice Minister Paul Goldsmith says he'll review the findings, but the government stands by its plans.
2: The gang patch ban will stay. The government says they're not for turning. As the High Court rules, the gang patch ban breaches the Bill of Rights. A Wellington man convicted of displaying gang colours and a font on a cap took his claim to the High Court in September. Today, the court found the law is inconsistent with the right to free expression, but didn't rule on the man's own conviction. A warning for parents buying toys online with potentially dangerous knockoff toys making the rounds. A Consumer NZ investigation found squeezy dumplings can still be bought through sites like AliExpress, despite being recalled in the UK over safety concerns. The toy imitates the popular squishy dumpling, but was found to contain benzene, which can irritate the skin and cause burning feelings. Planet Fun CEO Jeremy Kirk-Smith says parents need to be careful.
4: I would say buying branded toys from reputable toy retailers is the answer.
2: Older New Zealanders now make up the largest group waiting for social housing. Fresh Ministry of Social Development data shows more than 6,000 people aged over 55 were on the housing register in June, up 25% since 2021. Over the same period, the number of applicants aged 25 to 39 fell by almost 40%. Housing Minister Chris Bishop says it's why the government's focused on building more one- and two-bedroom homes for applicants who aren't young families. He says that's about being more deliberate and specific about where and what's built and who it's built for. That's news. In sport, North Harbour are playing spoiler for Tasman's 20th anniversary celebrations as a combined Nelson Bays and Marlborough team in tonight's only NPC match. Harbour scored first through Tobin Barham before Leo Marfell scored a runaway for the Mucko, but a Bryn Gordon pick and go has the visitors leading a short time ago 15-12 in Nelson. Organisers of the netball tournament at the Glasgow Commonwealth Games have pulled a time switch that favours Kiwi fans. After the Silver Ferns stormed into the semi-finals this morning, blitzing Trinidad and Tobago 83-23, the unbeaten New Zealand women now face England at 8 tomorrow night our time. The defending champions Australia played Jamaica in the other semi at midnight. Ferns coach Dame Nolene Todua says it's job accomplished for now.
5: We're number one at the moment in Pool B, and we've got to really tap ourselves on the back and know that we've done the job to be in this space. So we've got another two, but take real hard out of that.
2: That's sport. I'm Stuart Willie.
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That's when I knew that your heart was scarring. 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Like, wait, babe,

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1: Oia nei ngā rongorongo kōrero o tēnei haora.
2: In this update, the High Court has ruled the government's gang patch ban breaches the Bill of Rights after it heard a case from a patched gang member. The Wellington man, convicted of wearing a cap with gang insignia, took his claim to the High Court in September. Emily Ansell reports.
3: This week, Justice Cheryl Gwynne agreed with the claim, ruling it's an unjustified breach of the right to freedom of expression. But with Parliament supreme, the ruling has no effect unless the government chooses to respond. Justice Minister Paul Goldsmith says the law's meant to be tough and it won't be changing.
2: One person's been airlifted to hospital with critical injuries after a serious crash on Southland's State Highway 93. The two-vehicle collision was reported to police about 7 this evening and happened between Matara and Clinton. The road will remain closed while a serious crash unit carries out a scene examination. Unionised public servants say lessons should be learned from a probe into anti-strike ads from a government agency. The Public Service Commission paid to boost ads on social media, warning strikes were disruptive last year. A just published review found the commission didn't breach neutrality rules, but risked being perceived as doing so. PSA Union National Secretary Fleur Fitzsimmons says the commission should never have done the ads.
4: What we need to see is lessons learned and mistakes not made again.
2: The Department of Conservation has chosen Ngaitahu Farming as the next operator of the iconic Molesworth Recreation Reserve. They'll start work on New Zealand's largest farm next year once the current lease held by Pamut Land Corp Farming expires. Ngaitahu Farming welcomed the news, saying it's committed to running Molesworth as a serious and sustainable operation. And the retailer Smith City is making a comeback, with new owners preparing to relaunch the company. The century-old retailer went into voluntary administration last year with the loss of nearly 150 jobs. That's news. In sport, the Tasman Mako have had a tough tussle with North Harbour in their NPC opener in Nelson. The match marks the start of the Mako's 20th campaign as an NPC side after Nelson Bays and neighbours Marlborough merged in 2006. Tasman led 19-15 at halftime thanks to a last play try, and a short time ago led 31-29. It's been a night for the wingers as Tasman's Kyron Tomoifolo got a hat-trick while Harbour's Tom Barham has two tries. Judo is a solitary sport on the mat, but judoka Matthew Rowley feels his New Zealand Commonwealth Games squad have a team spirit as strong as any. 4 of the 8 strong team gathered for tough preparations in camp in Spain leading into Rowley's first games. He says the Kiwi grapplers are ready to tackle whatever comes their way in Glasgow.
5: You go into these training camps where you're getting quite hard rounds all the time, so to have team members there with you that are also sharing that experience, you're having maybe hard days or you've had some hard rounds and you're feeling a bit beaten up, it makes it a little bit easier.
2: That's sport. I'm Stuart Willey.

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1: Oia nei ngā rongorongo kōrero o tēnei haora.
2: In this update, the Prime Minister has labelled Winston Peters' comments targeting a Green MP racist and says he's playing games. Peters' outburst in Parliament calling on a Chinese-born Kiwi MP to go home led to a rebuke from the Chinese ambassador. Luxon has doubled down on his description of the comments as offensive but won't be removing Peters from Cabinet.
3: He knows exactly what he's doing. He's a career politician. He's been there for 40 plus years. He's using language that's deliberate to get attention from the media and from others on himself.
2: The bone-chilling conditions in parts of the south has led to disruption on the roads as snow falls to low levels. State Highway 7 is closed near Reefton and police are dealing with multiple cars stuck on the Lewis Pass. Further south, State Highway 87 is closed through Middlemarch. Meanwhile, Civil Defence is calling on motorists in the North Island to avoid the desert road tonight. Major scepticism over whether the latest roadmap for peace in Gaza will come to fruition. Hamas says it's agreed to a Board of Peace plan, which would see it disarm entirely and Israeli forces withdraw. President Donald Trump says it's a critical step, but Israel is yet to acknowledge it, let alone agree. CBS Middle East correspondent Linda Gradstein says Israelis will be nervous and don't trust the militant group.
4: There are also some in Israel who are saying Netanyahu wants conflict in Gaza because he wants to be re-elected in the elections at the end of October. So there are a lot of moving parts.
2: Back here, an Opportunity Party leader, Kule Wong, says the party vote is their main priority in the upcoming election. Opportunity named a 40-strong candidate list earlier. After a month of strong polls near the 5% threshold, Wong says the top six list selections are ready to enter Parliament. She says their goal is reaching the highest possible party vote, but there is one electorate battleground where Opportunity has a shot.
5: We are standing to win Mount Albert. That's the only electorate we're trying to win, and we believe we can. All the other electorates, we are very much going for the party vote.
2: That's news. In sport, the Tasman Marco was made to earn their 20th season celebrations with a hard-fought 31-29 victory in Nelson over a game, North Harbour. A night for the wingers saw Tasman's Kyren Tomoifolo open his season's account with a hat-trick, while Harbour's Tom Burham scored twice. 20 years on from the merger of Marlborough and Nelson Bays, Tasman skipper Johnny Lee told Sky Sport the celebrations tonight were made tough from start to finish.
6: Pretty hard for Wadey. North Harbour really gave it to us the full game, so big credit to them and good to see our boys really saying it, yeah.
2: The Silver Ferns hope competition for starting positions will help them as they progress to face England in the semi-finals of the Commonwealth Games. New Zealand demolished Trinidad and Tobago 83-23 this morning to top their group in pool play. But Catherine Hall's knee injury ruled her out, with her future participation in Glasgow uncertain, and Georgia Heffernan is yet to return from an ankle injury she suffered during the win over Wales. That's sport. I'm Stuart Willey.

0: Te kaumātahi karaka I te pō te wā, ki runga I a Tahu FM.
1: Oia nei ngā rongorongo kōrero o tēnei haora.
2: In this update, the Waitangi Tribunal has castigated the government over plans to repeal some treaty references in legislation and recommended an immediate halt. Cabinet agreed to remove or amend references in 19 pieces of law, which require the Crown to honour, have regard to, or take into account the Treaty of Waitangi. Political reporter Ethan Griffiths has more.
3: The government says the references are inconsistent, but the tribunal says Cabinet's rationale is flawed and it breaches the treaty. It says the move significantly damaged the Crown Māori relationship and it hasn't considered impacts on Māori. But Justice Minister Paul Goldsmith says the government will push ahead and the law needs to have certainty.
2: One person's been airlifted to hospital with critical injuries after a serious crash on Southland's State Highway 93. The two-vehicle collision was reported to police around 7 and happened between Matoda and Clinton. The road remains closed while the serious crash unit carries out a scene examination. Meanwhile, another crash in Wairarapa has closed State Highway 53 outside Martinborough. Controversial social media ads paid for by a government agency didn't breach rules. A probe into the Public Service Commission paying to boost social media ads about a mega strike has found it didn't breach political neutrality guidelines, but did risk being seen that way. The commission paid just over $400 to boost Facebook posts warning of disruption to public services. Commissioner Sir Brian Roche stands by the $60,000 investigation.
4: It's very important to the Commission that we conduct ourselves in a way which sets a standard, and this report helps reinforce that.
2: And a great white shark being tracked for a television documentary has been on an epic 9,000-kilometre journey. Joe, the 3.2-metre shark, is now lurking off the North Island's west coast after spending 7 months cruising Australia. He was tagged off Stewart Island in January. That's news. In sport, North Harbour fell just short of ruining the Tasman Marcos' 20th birthday celebrations, losing 31-29 in Friday's only NPC matchup. Although they'll only head home with their bonus points, Harbour captain Jed Melvin felt their focus on pre-season preparation shone through in Nelson.
5: In all pre-season, we've talked about connection and care for the jersey, and I can't doubt any of those boys that came on this field. We left it all out there, so real proud of them.
2: A case of trying to find a yang to Brendan McCallum's yin in the English cricket coaching ranks. That's seen Stephen Fleming confirmed as the country's new test mentor, with McCallum remaining in charge of the white ball sides. Former England skipper Michael Vaughan has offered his approval on the Test Match Special podcast.
6: A very experienced coach who's been around the modern game with Chennai Super Kings over the course of the last few years. He was a very, very good captain back in the day, a very good tactician, renowned for being a really good man manager.
2: That's sport. I'm Stuart Willey.

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1: Koia nei ngā rongorongo kōrero o tēnei haora.
2: In this update, at least a dozen people have died trying to reach the Spanish enclave of Ceuta from Morocco. The autonomous city is the European Union's only land border with Africa and has experienced a surge of attempted crossings with up to 60,000 migrants trying to reach Europe. Human Rights Watch Senior Associate Director Judith Sunderland told the BBC it's impossible to know exactly why people are attempting the risky crossing.
3: There are always people who are eager to cross irregularly, either because they need to seek asylum or because they see it as their only option to improve their lives.
2: Back home, and thousands felt an earthquake near the lower North Island last night. The 4.6 magnitude quake struck at 9 minutes past 11 at a depth of 38 kilometres northwest of Porirua. Steve in Lower Hutt felt the shaking.
4: I was watching TV and I heard a bit of a rumble. I put the TV on pause. Next thing you know, the house gave a wee bit of a shake and that was about it.
2: Disruption on our roads overnight after heavy rain and snow. Part of State Highway 2, or Portakee to Gisborne, is closed following a slip near Waiwika Gorge. Meanwhile, Met Service has issued a snowfall warning for Desert Road to 800 metres until 11 this morning. In the South Island, State Highway 7 is closed near Reefdom and State Highway 87 through Middlemarch. A Māori health provider's welcoming the Waitangi Tribunal finding a government proposal to remove treaty references in law breaches the treaty. It's removing or rewording treaty references in 19 laws, which currently range from honouring the treaty to taking it into account. Cabinet says there needs to be consistency, but the tribunal's found the moves not informed by evidence. Te Koho Health Managing Director, Lady Tereti Moxon, says there's been little consultation with Māori.
5: This government have been very hell-bent on ignoring the treaty and reducing it from being something that they must take cognizant of to saying, oh, well, you know, basically take it or leave it.
2: That's news. To sports and in track cycling at the Commonwealth Games in Glasgow. Sammy Donnelly has taken silver in the 10-kilometre women's scratch race final. New Zealand's defending Games champion Bryony Botha has been denied a medal in the women's 4,000-metre individual pursuit by rising Scottish star Erin Boothman. To NRL action last night, courtesy of Nine.
6: And with this victory, they'll be back in the top eight for the first time since round six.
2: Bulldogs captain Stephen Crichton scored two late tries to seal a 36-22 win over a brave Melbourne Storm in an entertaining clash at Amy Park. Earlier, the Dolphins beat the Dragons 28-22. That's sport. I'm Carly Strong.
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0: Ngaitau whānau, Nohoanga season has now closed, but here's one to plan ahead. 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
2: Hoia nei ngā rongorongo kōrero o tēnei haora.
3: In this update, rescue attempts are underway in southwestern Pakistan after a methane gas explosion at a coal mine. The Provincial Disaster Management Authority says 32 bodies have been recovered from the mine on the outskirts of Quetta, and they're working to retrieve two others. The victims' families are being offered compensation of 500,000 Pakistani rupees or 3,000 New Zealand dollars. A Māori health provider warns lives are at risk over the government's plans to repeal some treaty references in law. The Waitangi Tribunal finds the Crown proposal to remove or amend references in 19 pieces of law breaches the treaty. Cabinet says there needs to be consistency, but the tribunal's found the move's not informed by evidence and there hasn't been meaningful engagement with Māori. Te Kōhao Health Managing Director, Lady Tereti Moxon, says the decisions they make allow inequities to persist.
4: We suffer twice as much from every cardiovascular event that may take place, every cancer that there is out there.
3: And animal rights charities happy to see an end to the injuries that come with greyhound racing. The final commercial races were held yesterday, with a bill passed in April, meaning racing's officially banned. The Greyhound Transition Agency will oversee the closure of the industry and the rehoming of around 1,400 racing dogs. Safe Campaign Manager Emma Brodie, says dogs have faced a range of injuries from races for too long.
5: Broken bones, muscle tears, lacerations, spinal injuries, and even death.
3: Thousands felt an earthquake near the lower North Island last night. The 4.6 magnitude quake struck at 9 minutes past 11 at a depth of 38 kilometres northwest of Porirua. Wesley was one of almost 9,000 people who felt the shake.
6: Definitely felt stronger than that because I'm in an 8-storey building.
3: That's news. To sports and in track cycling, Paris cyclist Devon Briggs has won a gold medal and set a new Commonwealth Games record in the process. He's taken first place in the 1 kilometre C13 time trial final in Glasgow this morning. Meanwhile, Sammy Donnelly has had her bronze medal upgraded to silver in the 10 kilometre women's scratch race final after a disqualification. In last night's NRL action, Bulldogs captain Stephen Crichton scored two late tries to seal a 36-22 win over a brave Melbourne Storm in an entertaining clash at Amy Park. The Storm threatened a famous victory for almost an hour before the surging Bulldogs came back with a bite, moving into the top eight for the first time since round six and a sixth win in their last seven games. Earlier in the evening, the Dolphins beat the Dragons 28-22. That's sport. I'm Carly Strong.

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1: 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Aokonga Māori studying at university, wānanga or in vocational education and training can apply for a range of Ngārimu Scholarships. While aokonga in years 7 to 13 can enter the Ngārimu Video or Waiata Composition Competitions to be in to win one of 12 prizes for themselves and their kura. Scholarship applications close Sunday 19th of July 2026 and competition entries close Sunday 2nd of August 2026. 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
2: Oia nei ngā rongorongo kōrero o tēnei haora.
3: In this update, the US President's confident Israel will agree to end the war in Gaza. A senior Hamas official told CNN they'd hand over their weapons after agreeing to a deal with the US-backed Board of Peace. But Israel's UN ambassador, Danny Dannon, says its troops won't be pulled unless the militant group actually disarms. Donald Trump says it's a great breakthrough and Israel's very happy about it.
4: Will it go through its ups and downs? It's a very complex situation over there. The people are very complex and difficult.
3: An emotional day for the greyhound racing industry as a ban comes into full force. Final races wrapped up yesterday after the ban was passed in April, retiring up to 1,400 dogs from the track. Auckland Greyhound Racing Club president John Roberts says people in the industry don't want to work a 9-to-5 office job. They work with animals.
5: When I see grown, hardened men crying freely, it tells me that their lives are ruined. Their asset bases, their income, their livelihood.
3: New research suggests New Zealand organisations are placing growing importance on where their data is stored amidst geopolitical uncertainty. Datacom's survey found 83% of business leaders were concerned about storing data offshore, along with data breaches and access by foreign governments. Managing Director Peter Nelson says where your data is stored can have a big impact on your business. Work begins today to upgrade parts of the Mountains to Sea cycle trail in the central North Island. The Department of Conservation's installing 15 new bridges and boardwalks in two sections of the 230-kilometre Ruapehu to Whanganui track. Marcus Allen has the details.
6: Mangapuru is up first, taking 2.5 months to complete, followed by the Kaiwhakauka section. Ngā Aratūhono Charitable Trust's Lindley Twyman says it'll boost the experience as well as improving safety and access. Doc says there'll be minimal disruptions to the public with notice given of any closures.
3: That's news. Two sports and emotional Devon Briggs after the paracyclist snatched a gold medal and a new Commonwealth Games record. He's taken first place in the 1 kilometre C13 time trial final in front of a packed crowd at the Sir Chris Hoy Velodrome in Glasgow this morning. On Sky Sport, Briggs says seeing the New Zealand flag being hoisted into the air made him want to cry.
7: So special.

0: My family's back home watching. They woke up and supporting everyone who's helped me on my journey. And this is one of the first comps I've done when my grandma's not here watching and supporting me. So I know she's watching somewhere, and I know she'd be proud.
1: Adrenaline pumping through the veins of Sammy Donnelly pushed her into a silver medal in the 10-kilometre women's scratch race final. Her silver was upgraded from a bronze after a disqualification. That's sport. I'm Kalia Strong.
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2: Applications are now open for the Ngāri Mū Scholarships and the Ngāri Mū Video and Waiata Composition Competitions. Ākonga Māori studying at university, wānanga or in vocational education and training can apply for a range of Ngāri Mū Scholarships. While ākonga in years 7 to 13 can enter the Ngāri Mū Video or Waiata Composition Competitions to be in to win one of 12 prizes for themselves and their kura. Scholarship applications close Sunday 19th of July 2026 and competition entries close Sunday 2nd of August 2026. 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
2: Kia ora te whanau. Yeah, 25 years of The Navigator, Shay Fu and the Crates. 10 shows from Invercargill to Auckland in October. Let's go!
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0: 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Maybe.

0: cycling this weekend?
1: Yeah, heading out tomorrow.
0: Okay, remember to have a hmm.
1: Eh?
0: Yeah, go hard, but have a hmm first. And wear all that fancy protective gear you've got. Because you're the best with getting the kids to help in the community garden, and we're going to need all hands on deck if we're going to get those tomatoes as big as last year.
1: Yeah, those tomatoes were like volleyballs. Will do.
2: If you get injured and can't help in the community, it affects others. 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Find out more at acc.co.nz.
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5: Hoia nei ngā rongorongo kōrero o tēnei haora.
6: In this update, the greyhound racing industry is still struggling to understand why it's been forced to shut up shop. A bill passed in April, meaning racing is banned from today, with the final races run yesterday. The transition agency will work to rehome around 1,400 dogs. Auckland Greyhound Racing Club president John Roberts claims they still haven't had a proper explanation from the government.
7: I'm not going to look at anyone in the face and say that we didn't need to clean up our act. We did. But we have cleaned up our act, and more so than any other industry associated with animals.
6: Moles and skin spots will soon be able to be checked and removed by GPs. Marcus Allen has more.
8: The Health Minister says it's the first stage of a $23 million investment to expand what GPs can treat. Simeon Brown says funding will also upskill GPs in examining and removing spots, as New Zealand has one of the highest melanoma rates in the world. Bids will open later this year for providers to take part in the rollout's first phase.
6: State Highway 85 is closed between Kyburn and Palmerston, while State Highway 87 remains closed between Kyburn down to Outram. Along the Lewis Pass, police had to support multiple vehicles who were stuck due to snow east of Springs Junction overnight. Meanwhile, part of State Highway 2 or Portaki to Gisborne is closed following a slip near Wairwika Gorge. A new connection point for southern Auckland will officially open today.

0: The ribbon will be cut on the new Drury and Paerata train stations today, with services to begin tomorrow. The third Ngā Kōroa station in Drury is due to open next year. The Veterinary Association says a decision to keep allowing private fireworks sales has only increased their quest to see them banned. The government's decided not to change sale laws, despite a parliamentary committee unanimously recommending the opposite. A ban was also supported by Fire and Emergency New Zealand. Association President Robert Mills says they only want to see professionally managed displays of fireworks. That's news. To sports, and Eliza McCartney has won gold in the women's pole vault at the Commonwealth Games in Glasgow, defeating Australian favourite Nina Kennedy on countback. Fellow Kiwi Imogen Ayres claimed bronze. A very giddy Eliza McCartney told Sky she didn't expect to get the gold.
1: I haven't won anything on the international stage before, so it's just it's a weird thing to... I just don't know it, but I'm really happy with how I kind of navigated things today, and it wasn't a high height, but sometimes it doesn't have to be, I guess.
0: In the NRL, the next generation of the Price family has been named in the Warriors' final squad to face the Titans. Riley Price has been elevated to the six-man bench to make it the first father and son duo to play NRL for the club, should coach Andrew Webster decide to insert him tonight. That's sport. I'm Kalia Strong.
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FM, te hao te waipounamu, kia ora e hoa, nau mai, haere mai ki tēnei hōtaka o te ngaru konea tēnei kei konei au. Tainua ki te toru karaka I tēnei ahiahi on this beautiful Saturday. That was Church and AP with Church on a Sunday. Kaue huri ki teihana ke, nā te mea ngā waiata e whai ake nei, Coco Jones, Te Whānau o Waipareira, Neo Grove Roots Joe, and the list goes on e hoa. But right now, though, we've got Ruia Pirahama I te Onekura, I te Onekura. If you don't know that track, then where were you hiding under a rock? Okay, that's a classic. Anyway, keep it locked to Tahu FM. Te hao, te waipounamu.

open for the Ngāri Mū Scholarships and the Ngāri Mū Video and Waiata Composition Competitions. Aokonga Māori studying at university, wānanga or in vocational education and training can apply for a range of Ngāri Mū Scholarships. While Aokonga in years 7 to 13 can enter the Ngāri Mū Video or Waiata Composition Competitions to be in to win one of 12 prizes for themselves and their kura. Scholarship applications close Sunday 19th of July 2026 and competition entries close Sunday 2nd of August 2026. To learn more about this kaupapa, visit www.education.govt.nz.

FM, te hao te wai pounamu, kuera a Cyan Doherty, Grove Roots, me te wai ata tauhou Māori e hua kauhiri ki teihana ke, nā te mea koina ngā wai ata e whai ake nei, hine mānea nā rei. 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Kauhiri ki teihana ke, utoni mai ki, te, ki Tahu FM.

Tahu FM, the bit of the south. That's Tahu Tsi by Shivers. Kia ora hoana, mai hoki mai ki te hōtaka o te ngaru. I want to tell you about something exciting that's happening very soon. If you are on your te reo Māori journey, kei te whai koe, te rā huarahi reo Māori, kei te ako koe, well, me ako I ngā wā katoa I te mea, you know, learning te reo Māori, there is no destination, it's a continuous journey, right? So, I've got more information about a really exciting kaupapa run by KMK, and I'll tell you about that up next. However, right now we've got Sweet Inspiration by the Yandel Sisters. Go ahead, keep it locked to Tahu FM, the beat of the South.

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3: Koia nei ngā rongorongo kōrero o tēnei haora.
4: In this update, a suggestion business confidence about resilience is running ahead of preparedness. Datacom's survey found 85% of business leaders were confident their organisation could continue operating critical services during a disruption to network connectivity. However, only 41% had a documented exit or migration plan if their primary provider became unavailable. Managing Director Peter Nelson says resilience for an unplanned event needs to be tested, not assumed.
5: If you think about it, that could be anything from your digital infrastructure or cloud having a problem through to a cyber attack or even physical damage of the few fibre cables that connect New Zealand through to the world.
4: Extreme temperatures aren't easing as Europe's wildfires show no mercy. Hundreds have fled central Greece's Agios Vassilios by boat after being trapped by a blaze. CNN meteorologist Derek Van Dam says a high-pressure system is shunting a cold front from the most vulnerable areas.
6: Look at Athens, Greece. Even though we saw a dip in our temperatures, we go above average through the first parts of next week. More of the same for other locations across Western and Central Europe.
4: The government's set its sights on wild goats, with a culling competition beginning today. Entrants can submit the tails of wild goats they have humanely shot to go into the draw to win $60,000 worth of prizes. The competition runs until late November in partnership with DOC and the Deerstalkers Association. Energy sector data shows electrifying our economy could shave more than $40 billion off a potentially impending $1 trillion power bill. Business NZ Energy Council and Energy Efficiency and Conservation Authority modelling predicts cost to 2050 will top $1.3 trillion if we stick to the status quo. BEC policy advisor Ben Young says their second scenario with a structurally different economy is $42.7 billion cheaper. That's news to sports, and Eliza McCartney surprised herself after claiming gold in the women's pole vault at the Commonwealth Games in Glasgow. It's her first win in a major championship and New Zealand's second in the athletics at these games. Fellow Kiwi Imogen Ayers grabbed the bronze. On Sky, Eliza McCartney says it didn't start to sink in until Po Tangata was performed for them by members of Team NZ.
7: I just lost it. I've never had that, you know? The gold and the champion thing doesn't compute right now, hasn't sunk in, but that connection to home is just everything.
4: Kiwi Ryan Wood returns to the scene of his maiden supercars win this weekend, hoping to carry last year's Perth success into his new Toyota Supra. Race 1 of the Perth 440 starts at 4:45 p.m. That's sport. I'm Kalia Strong.
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0: E te tsi e te tai, rau rangatira mā.

Kia ora hoa, konea tēnei. That's right, I'm back on Te Ngaru here till 3 o'clock this afternoon. I hope you're having a good morning. E hoa, it's the 1st of August. I can't believe it. And we're coming up after 11 o'clock this morning. Now, what can I say other than I love the weekend. I hope you're enjoying your weekend wherever you're tuning in from this morning. On the way, we've got some Tawas, Sons of Zion, Renee Geyer, of course a classic, Te Wehi and Hori Shore Catch a Wave, which is going off, of course, all across the motu. Right now though, Kehlani with After Hours, a bit of a sultry R&B vibe. Keep it locked to Tahu FM, Te Ha o Te Waipounamu.

FM, the beat of the South. Koe rā, tawas, me te wai ata, tui tui a rā. God, I love that one. You know, Tawaroa, a whanaunga of mine, let me just name drop that. You know, he's been working hard for Waiata Māori in, you know, in this reanga of artists in Kai Waiata. So shouts out to Tawas. E hoa, kauhiri ki te hanake. These are the Waiata on the way. It only happens. Renee Gaia, of course. Oh, when I look at you. Oh, absolutely love that song. If you know, you know, eh? That is a Māori garage party Waiata. I'm not going to go too far into it, but, you know, classic. We've also got this one, Te Wehi and Hori Shaw, that's super banging at the moment, Catch a Wave.

You know, bringing a bit of a vibe to your Saturday midday. So make sure you keep it locked because that's all coming up very soon. Right now, though, Sons of Zion, crazy. Kauehuru ki te hanake. Keep it locked. Keep your ears peeled for Tahu FM. Te ha o te waipona.

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Yahoo FM, the beat of the South, Summer Rain by Drake's Project. That's gotta love that Kiwi classic, you know. But this one, you know, is a call out to all of these Shafu super fans. If you love Shafu, you know, he's celebrating 25 years of Navigator, and we have something exciting to share with you. So if you're a mega fan, if that's something that you're into, make sure to stick around because that's all coming up next. However, on the way, Waiata Waijimali Mohi, next Corella Troy Kingi, the line goes on. But right now, Jodeci, Love You For Life. 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

Bahu FM, the beat of the south. That's Mohi with me, Pihara. Kia ora e hoa. I was just talking about an exciting opportunity, shouting and calling out for all of our Shefu super fans out there. Shefu is celebrating 25 years of the Navigator album with a nationwide tour this October. And guess what? E hoa, we've got double passes to give away to the Ototahi, the Waihopai and the Otepoti shows. So Christchurch, Invercargill and Dunedin. Those are all up for grabs. And what you need to do is text us your favourite Shefu Waiata, your name, and which one of those three venues you'd like to attend. Which one of those shows do you want to go to? Text all of that through to 389. So your name, favourite Shefu Waiata, and one of those three destinations, e hoa, and you could go in the draw to win a double pass. Winners will be announced on Monday morning on Te Ata with Liana, so make sure to tune in, because that could be you, e hoa. You could be winning that double pass, you and whoever you want going to that show in October. Don't go anywhere though, because coming up, Corella with Not I, Troy Kingi, Baby Bash on the way. However, it's next with Too Close right now here on Tahu FM.